0: Plus, Uno Plus. De kalidad nga feeds. 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

That was Lizelle Garcia, and now moving on to Augie the Poggy, one of his hits coming right up. And the next song is brought to us by Pepsi. 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

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Welcome po sa ating programang Heartbeats. Harvey Stone here. Sama-sama na naman tayo hanggang alauna. And here's now a song from Justin Bieber. 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
0: Hi, Vera. I love her. Oh, coming from all of the Heart FM DJs, Vera. This one goes out to you. And I hope you're enjoying. We're up till 3 o'clock. Dear Heart, dito ka lang. You're locked. Walang iwanan, walang lipatan talaga with George. Ito naman, let's greet some people. 9791, shout out sa Amilao and De La Serna family sa May Dangkagan, Bukidnon. From Sir Edwin Amilao. Thank you so much sa inyong pakikinig. 8345. Good afternoon to all staff of Heart FM. Shout out ko sa Nagbantay Og Mais. Kay Kring Kring Dagoon, di ka ni Cecil Dagoon. Request kong song, ma'am. Sige, by Serio Mendez. Thank you so much. Well, you better watch out for that. Paki-play yan mamaya sa Heartline. So, all your request songs will be played instantly later, 7 to 9 p.m. with Harvey. Oh. Kala nyo ako pa din, hindi si Harvey na. Mamaya, alas 7 hanggang alas 9. Get ready for that. But for now, it is 2:50. At eto na yung sinasabi kong biyaya. This is The Price is Right, Overload. 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Tapos sa may gate dyan. 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Ha? Pakita lang sa guardie mong ID. Hoy, 14 days lang po ah, yung ating claiming period. To those of you who were already announced winners, sala, may 14 days lang kayo to claim. At ang ating The Prizes Rise Overload ay hatid po sa atin ng Kevin Enterprises, where every piso gets more value. 8 more minutes on to my final set. 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

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I'm sorry but I need to break some hearts as I am going to say goodbye. Thank you for thank you for accompanying me for the whole program. And bukas ulit, it's gonna be another date with you all sa ating pong programa Music from the Heart with Dr. Heart, 9 a.m. to 11 a.m. at dito sa ating weekday afternoon show, ang Dear Heart, alauna hanggang alas 3. O diba? Wag pag-uusapan natin ulit yung question of the heart natin. Hala! 7265, shoutout ko sa Tanang Kauban ako sa Orozco Minibus 25.

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I shall return. This has been George. 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